Tuesday was the first day of fall. And for those of you in summer ending denial, don't worry. Fall's like the best season. Some of the things to look forward to we'll highlight in just a minute.

0: if you are in end of summer denial, it's okay. You'll get through it. It's B-Dub. Tuesday was the first day of fall. Hate to break it to you. And I'm ready. Like, give me hoodie weather, windows open late at night, football on the TV, and absolutely no reason to feel guilty about staying inside because it's raining. You got things like pumpkin patches, apple cider donuts, changing leaves, Halloween corn mazes. Although paying money to get lost in a field feels like something I could accomplish for free after a few beers. And yeah, pumpkin spice is back, and we've apparently decided cinnamon is a seasonal personality trait. I'm just curious, though, if you are on Team Fall, what is the one thing you look forward to most when fall finally shows up? I'm at B-Dub Radio on Instagram. DM me.
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0: Kenny Chesney on the show this weekend talking the new album and stadium tour. 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We'll cover it all this weekend on B-Dub Radio Saturday night.
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13: 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Now it's time.
14: Is that music?
15: Ready. Back to the country.

I got a DM from Cody who listens to us in California. I think in Visalia, California. Great people down there in the heart of like the Central Valley. And he says, hey, give me a shout out on your show to prove that you're not AI. I'm like, well, Cody, here's your shout out. But also, if I were AI, I would be smart enough to read your message and then construct this break. And, well, you get the idea. Look, there is nothing artificial or intelligent about me. But thank you for listening.

I've always considered myself a hugger, but there are some places that I draw the line. Like, apparently, people are hugging complete strangers when they meet them on the street. And somehow, that's not even the weirdest greeting. We got to talk about this next.

0: want you to think about the last person you met for the first time. Like, did you shake their hand? Did you just say hey? Or did you immediately go in for a hug like you're returning after a war? Speed up. A new poll says half of us shake hands when meeting someone new. Another 20% or so wave or nod, and 12% just say hello. But 5% of people go straight for the hug. Which, friend of a friend, maybe. The HR person interviewing me, please remain on your side of the desk. And 1%, they bring a brand new person. And this might be that one person ruining the survey, but 1% of people say they greet a brand new person with a kiss on the lips. That's not a greeting. That's how you end up being discussed in a group chat.
1: Cat.
0: Hey, it's Big D and Bubba getting ready to celebrate Dolly tomorrow, September 25th, 9-2-5.
2: Some good stuff. Maybe a few things you haven't ever heard from Dolly before. That's exciting. Plus, Max McNown is going to be joining us in the studio. A little Friday concert for you in the studio. And the Friday song. And it's just Friday.
0: Yes.
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1: Fall is officially here as of Tuesday, which means we can finally stop pretending 82 degrees is basically fall just because Starbucks has pumpkin spice. And if you need a country soundtrack for the season, this list is actually pretty solid. Zach Bryan's November Air. Kenny Chesney, obviously the Boys of Fall. Luke Bryan's Harvest Time. Zach Brown Band's Colder Weather. And Luke Combs' Better Together all made the cut. Also on there, Casey Musgraves with Deeper Well. Kelsey Ballerini's Homecoming Queen. Thomas Rhett's Unforgettable. And Down on the Farm from Tim McGraw also made the list. And of course, Clay Walker's Fall. You can't forget that one. That one feels a little like cheating, though. You literally named the song after the assignment.
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You've heard the expression, the comeback is greater than the setback. Maybe that's the case for Toys R Us. 8 years ago, they were wiped out, gone. Now, 40 stores, opening another 120 this holiday season, pushing that up to 160. My niece and nephew, I don't think have ever been to a Toys R Us. Ever. I don't know that they would care because you literally hit a button and the toy shows up the next day. But still, walking through the toy store as a kid, that was everything.

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0: How bad do you want to get to Vegas to see Jason Aldean and Luke Bryan? It's B-Dub. We are sending you to Sin City this December. Two nights hotel, airfare, tickets to the show, and it all starts on Monday.
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3: 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And the Friday song. 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

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Thanks the Lord for another day.

The winning begins Monday. We're sending you to see Jason Aldean and Luke Bryan in Las Vegas. December 11th, Allegiant Stadium. You could be there. Details coming Monday.

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19: Cat. And now, back to the country.

if you've noticed younger people posing for pictures with one hand casually hanging around their chest or collarbone, congratulations. You've spotted the latest social media post. It's B-Dub, and Gen Z calls it the boob breast. Yeah, basically, instead of wondering what the hell to do with your hands in a picture, which, to be fair, is a legitimate crisis sometimes, you just rest one near your chest. Sometimes it's subtle. Sometimes it is very much not subtle. Apparently, women like it, though, because it shows off nails and jewelries, and it can look confident and flirty. And somebody joked, the older you get, the lower your hands will go, which is less of a pose and more of just gravity documenting the passage of time.

0: I love where I live, but there are days when I wish I was in Nashville in the thick of it 24 hours a day. Tonight, you have the Luke Bryan and Friends show in Nashville. And then tomorrow, Kenny Chesney's doing a show at the Pinnacle, which is a small venue. I mean, the dude's playing stadiums again next year. He sold tickets for $50 to this Pinnacle show tomorrow night. Just insane. The things you don't get to do when you don't live in Nashville, am I right?
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2: It's good stuff. Maybe a few things you haven't ever heard from Dolly before. That's exciting. Plus, Max McNown is going to be joining us in the studio. A little Friday concert for you in the studio. And the Friday song. And it's just Friday.
0: Yes.
2: 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We'll see you then with Big D and Bubba.
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I know we did this one earlier this week, but I feel like it's worthy of a second listen, especially with how good this album starts out from Luke Bryan with Signs. 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

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It's beat up. Her owners tried everything to get her down, but she'd climbed so high nobody could safely reach her. Eventually, firefighters stepped in and rescued her, and thankfully, Tilly's doing just fine. 5 days, though. Like, at some point, you'd think the cat would admit, okay, maybe I didn't have a plan there. Either way, she's home safe, all 9 lives apparently intact, and I'm guessing her tree climbing privileges have been revoked.

0: 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But there's no such thing as those because sports and all the things. I don't even have kids and I feel that way.
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1: So Florida Georgia Line have been rumored to be working on a reunion since Tyler and Brian were photographed together at the 2025 CMA Awards. Then they went on a hike together. Then the conversation got started. Could this actually happen? CMA Fest came along in June. They played a song or two together and people went nuts. And then it kind of went quiet. Well, now it's back and it is here. 2027 Festival Tour. They're playing like 10 festivals, two of which have been revealed. The first was Stagecoach, got announced at the beginning of the week. Then yesterday, they dropped the bomb on us that they're coming to the Carolina Coastal Country Music Festival in June. And there's still more coming. That's your breakdown.

0: Jason Aldean and Luke Bryan playing Allegiant Stadium in Las Vegas. We're sending you there. The winning starts Monday. 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

0: Tomorrow, Kenny Chesney dropping a brand new album. He's on with us all next week. We wrap up our week-long hang with Luke Bryan on the show tomorrow. Have a great night. If there's anything you need in the meantime, DM me at BW Radio.
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2: Some good stuff. Maybe a few things you haven't ever heard from Dolly before. That's exciting. Plus, Max McNown is going to be joining us in the studio. A little Friday concert for you in the studio. And the Friday song. And it's just Friday.
0: Yes.
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0: it's Big D and Bubba getting ready to celebrate Dolly tomorrow, September 25th, 9 to 5.
1: Some good stuff. Maybe a few things you haven't ever heard from Dolly before. That's exciting. Plus, Max McNown is going to be joining us in the studio. A little Friday concert for you in the studio.

0: Kenny Chesney on the show this weekend talking the new album and stadium tour. That's right, Silver Sands Marina and the original Vibe Room. We'll cover it all this weekend on Beat Up Radio Saturday night.
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1: Hey, it's Big D and Bubba getting ready to celebrate Dolly tomorrow, September 25th, 9 to 5.
2: It's some good stuff. Maybe a few things you haven't ever heard from Dolly before. It's exciting. Plus, Max McNown is going to be joining us in the studio. A little Friday concert for you in the studio. And the Friday song. And it's just Friday.
1: Yes.
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2: Some good stuff. Maybe a few things you haven't ever heard from Dolly before. That's exciting. Plus, Max McNown is going to be joining us in the studio. A little Friday concert for you in the studio. And the Friday song. And it's just Friday.
1: Yes.
2: We're almost there. We'll see you then with Big D and Bubba.
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2: Some good stuff. Maybe a few things you haven't ever heard from Dolly before. That's exciting. Plus, Max McNown is going to be joining us in the studio. A little Friday concert for you in the studio. And the Friday song. And it's just Friday.
1: Yes.
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1: Kenny Chesney on the show this weekend talking the new album and stadium tour. 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
2: Some good stuff. Maybe a few things you haven't ever heard from Dolly before. That's exciting. Plus, Max McNown is going to be joining us in the studio. A little Friday concert for you in the studio. And the Friday song. And it's just Friday.
1: Yes.
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1: Hey, it's Big D and Bubba getting ready to celebrate Dolly tomorrow, September 25th, 9-2-5.
2: Some good stuff. Maybe a few things you haven't ever heard from Dolly before. That's really exciting. Plus, Max McNown is going to be joining us in the studio. A little Friday concert for you in the studio. And the Friday song. And it's just Friday.
1: Yes.
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1: 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It's Friday.
2: 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I'm your announcer, David Angel. It's time to turn them up and wake up the world. 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

0: people back on Earth. 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And there was light. And God bless all of you on the good earth.
1: Airport, that's your airport. Go for sighting.
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1: Okay. 73 miles down, 62.

0: Okay, lots of stuff to cover today. First of all, as we're coming to you from the Tractor Supply Studio for Life Out Here, very excited because Max McNown is, we were working on it yesterday at the end of the show, trying to get it locked down, and we couldn't get a definitive word. Well, now it's official. He is coming by today, and I'm pretty sure he's going to be playing, doing a little in-studio performance in the while you're in the car heading to work.
1: How much are we going to charge people for those tickets?
0: They're going to be free.
1: Man, look at you.
0: Yeah.
1: Also, it's Dolly Day today.
0: What?
1: It's not 925, September 25th, 925, from here ever will forever all be known as Dolly Day to me.
0: So we have some Dolly tributes,
1: yeah,
0: Dolly stories, and much, much more as we look back on the life, the career, and the love that Dolly spread. That is coming up this morning on your 925 day.
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1: Jeff says, happy wife calls you because her tires are low season to all you celebrate.
2: Julia says, my love language is a canceled Teams meeting.
1: Oh, yeah. I said that like we're on a... I'm never on a Teams meeting. I'm sorry.
2: We do them occasionally. Yeah. It is kind of...
1: Luis says, how do you get a girl raised on a farm to marry you? A tractor.
2: And then Kelly tweets, I see why Michael Myers just quit talking and started acting like that.
1: All right, get a good tweet tag as we'll see it. At Big D and Bubba.
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1: It's a Friday football faithful. We have a member of the clergy come on, say a prayer of protection for the kids and playing high school football and stuff tonight. All kinds of activities. This week it's Pastor Tim Tarr, which is the best name ever.
2: Tim Tarr.
1: Tim Tarr.
3: I appreciate that.
1: that's a great name, Pastor. No further ado, would you lead us into a prayer?
3: Absolutely. Let's pray. Heavenly Father, God, we just want to take a moment this morning, think about you and thank you how good you are, Lord. And no matter what this week has looked like, whether it's been a great week or one that's felt long and exhausting, you've been faithful through it all. You're the same God is in the harvest of the plenty and of the famine, and help us remember that, Lord. And God, I also just want to pray especially for all the students and coaches, the families heading to high school sporting events this weekend. Protect these athletes as they compete. Keep them safe from injury. Give coaches wisdom. Remind every student that who they are is so much bigger than a scoreboard, a stat line, or the outcome of a game. Father, we just thank you for your goodness, your grace, and your faithfulness. Put a hedge of protection over all these student athletes tonight. We pray these things in Jesus' name. Amen.
1: Amen. Amen. Pastor Timothy Tarr. Tim, thanks. Appreciate it. Have a great weekend.
3: Absolutely. You too, guys.
1: See ya. Bye-bye.
3: Bye-bye.

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3: What's going on, Bubba? This is Newspaper Guy.
1: Newspaper Guy, what up, homie?
3: Yeah, I just thought I'd give y'all a holler this morning and see how everybody's doing.
1: I'm pretty good. Big D, how are you?
3: So, and I have really enjoyed your show.
1: Newspaper Guy, hold on.
3: Really,
1: I don't know why you're making this longer than it already is. yeah, all right, well, good. Well, you're throwing well? Your arm's in good shape?
3: My left arm's fine, but my right arm's bad.
1: Do you have to change the direction you go whenever that happens?
3: Yes, sometimes I have to, yeah.
1: Oh. Things you don't think about.
3: Yeah, I just thought I'd give y'all a call this morning. Right.
1: Like a quarterback throwing with the opposite arm.
4: Yeah, you got to think about it. He just has to drive backwards.
1: That's wild.
4: All right, thank you, man.
3: Yeah, all right, but y'all have a good day because y'all doing a great job.
1: Thanks, man. Take care of that shoulder.
3: I will. All right, take care, guys.
5: Sun's coming up.
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1: This part of the show is brought to you by Whatnot. Whatnot is really interesting.
2: Carson turned me on to Whatnot, and it's so fun. Like, you know, there's a lot of people in the thrifting world that are going out, and they're thrifting things, and they're reselling it there. 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
1: Hey there. Good morning.
3: Hello.
4: Hello.
2: Hello.
4: Hi there. This is Jason on a recorded line.
2: Thanks.
4: With the recent Social Security deposits for September hitting the accounts, I'm reaching out to check your eligibility for a $202 monthly addition to your next deposit for October. So, are you enrolled in both Part A and Part B right now?
2: I don't know. Can I talk to a human and we'll figure this out together? What am I doing?
4: Fair question. It's a recorded line either way, and the check is free, so moving on.
2: No, moving on is right.
1: Moving on, wow.
2: Yeah, I just, for the record, for those of you, if you get these kind of calls, one, you can either hang up on them, or there is a secret. If, let's say you're calling someone and you get caught in one of those automated phone trees, just constantly say escalate, escalate, escalate. And what happens is it will kick it up to the next level. And maybe eventually, after a couple escalations, you get an actual human.
1: Escalate, not escalator.
2: Yeah, or escalade, escalate.
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1: Oh, it's Dolly Day, and it will be probably forever on this day, the September 25th. That's 9 and 2 and a 5.
2: At least for country music. I think in country music in our world.
1: I disagree. I think Dolly transcends that.
2: I had a conversation with somebody about it yesterday, and we were talking about 925 being a big deal. And they were like, oh, well, it's more of a big deal for you because you're in country. And I was like, yeah, but Dolly has, you know, influenced everybody from film to TV to this and that. And they're like, yeah, but it's still bigger in your world than it is for the rest of us.
1: If you want to, you know, try and, well, what do you do? How do you celebrate? You just listen to her music? You can, for sure. Or you can make a donation to Imagination Library. It is one of the unbelievable philanthropic achievements, I believe. It's been around since 1995.
2: I love her for that.
1: Millions of kids have gotten free books around the world. So it's not just, I mean, that's why I'm saying she's bigger than just country music. So if you want to donate and you want to help let kids get from birth to age 5 high quality books, you can go to imaginationlibrary.com and there's a donate tab there and help out, man. So
2: you can also sell her by having a little bit of red wine. Dolly loved red wine. And she also has a 3-ingredient dirt road cocktail that's pretty legendary.
1: Well, we really covered it all.
2: Vodka, unsweetened tea, and some Gardnera brine mix.
1: From kids getting books from birth to age 5 to getting plastered, man. Here's to you, Dolly.
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1: From Northern News Now, I'm Anna Ekberg. Fire departments and first responder agencies across the Midwest are getting a major federal boost. FEMA is distributing more than $68 million in grants across the region, including departments in Wisconsin and Minnesota. The funds will help local crews purchase protective equipment, upgrade emergency vehicles, and hire or retain staff. FEMA says strengthening local emergency agencies is vital to community resilience, and additional awards are expected over the next week. Plus, new details on the deadly house fire that killed Minnesota hockey reporter Jessie Pierce and her three children 6 months ago. The state fire marshal says the March 21st fire in White Bear Lake was accidental and started when electrical equipment overheated in the home office. Computer modeling revealed a smoke alarm sounded for about 4 minutes, but the main escape route was impassable just 1 minute later. Fire officials are urging families to ensure they have working alarms on every level and an escape plan with two ways out. And Northern Wisconsin Congressman and Republican gubernatorial nominee Tom Tiffany has banned a reporter from covering his campaign events. Tiffany's staff blocked two Milwaukee Journal Sentinel reporters from a Milwaukee event yesterday, allowing only a photographer inside. Tiffany says the ban targets one reporter over what he calls a pattern of one-sided negative stories. The move comes just 2 days after Tiffany publicly said he would not block reporters from covering him, despite criticizing the newspaper's coverage. For more news, you can head to our website, northernnewsnow.com. I'm Anna Ekberg.

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3: I did too.
2: Wouldn't that be great?
3: Yes.
1: Bubba would shoot it. If it flies, it does. This is an interesting one. It says, hey guys, we're in logistics for Stanley Trucking. We were talking about you guys in the show and wanted to let you know that we looked up your radio stations and calculated how many miles from the two furthest stations. Enjoy the show, Jason, Kyle, and Amanda. Okay, never heard that one. Do you want to know what the first off what the two are?
2: It's got to be Key West
1: and is one.
2: Anchorage, Alaska.
1: That is right.
2: The two furthest from each other.
1: Yeah, Key West and Anchorage. The miles, it said, is 4,024 miles. The driving distance is about 5,100 miles.
2: Wow.
1: It would take estimated driving time, 100 hours of continuous driving time, which is about 4 days of nonstop travel. Whoa. Or about 7 to 10 if you're at a normal pace. If you're flying from Key West.
2: 7 to 10 days to make to drive?
1: If you like.
3: Well, 100 hours?
1: Yeah, it's if you're doing 100.
3: Yeah, if you did 10 hours a day, that's still 10 days.
2: Wow, I want to do this road trip.
3: I kind of do too.
2: This would be great.
1: If you fly it, it's about 13 to 17 hours, depending on layovers, because there's no direct flights. There's no direct flight from Anchorage to Key West?
2: No.
1: Thank you, Jason. Jason, Kyle, and Amanda over at Stanley Trucking Logistics.
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1: Kenny Chesney on the show this weekend talking the new album and stadium tour. 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
3: Hey, good morning. I wanted to tell you, you guys, you know, I love what you do, and your mission statement and Big D and Bubba is probably, we take our nonsense seriously.
2: We do take our nonsense seriously. I'm glad you recognize this.
3: 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And you guys should have t-shirts that say, hey, what about this? Or, hey, watch this.
2: 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Hold my beer. We could do a whole series.
3: You're wonderful. And you brighten our day every day. Don't ever change.
2: 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Well, you're awesome. Amazing. You're amazing. And I'm glad that you take being unserious very seriously as well. You're awesome. Thank you for checking in.
3: You're welcome. You made my day. Thank you, guys. Take care.
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1: Max McNown is in the studio. How do you say your last name? I always say it
3: McNown.
1: Wrong.
3: McNown.
1: You know? I always say, because it's M-C-N-O-W-N, McNown.
3: Yes. So that is how I pronounce it and have pronounced it for my whole life. But I will say, I think the accurate pronunciation from, you know, my ancestry is probably McNown. But
1: are you Irish?
3: Scots-Irish, yeah. Scots-Irish. And at some point, we dropped the A in between the M and the C in my family line. So now it's McNown. But I take everything. Like, if someone says McNown, I really don't think that's actually inaccurate. It's just...
1: You ever done the whole family tree thing where you look back on your...
3: Yes. My grandma really loves it and had all the kids... All of her grandkids do it.
1: Did you find out anything weird or surprising?
4: Do you know what area you're from?
3: It's just an assortment of white.
1: your family tree sounds like mine.
3: It really. I mean, it's all over.
1: Yeah.
3: Europe.
1: Red cheeks.
3: Yeah. But Scots Irish primarily, and then on my mom's side, there's a lot of German.
1: Yeah.
3: Yeah.
1: Well, congrats on the album. We're listening to this is called Leon.
2: Oh, dude, I've been listening to all this. Like, what's the one that sounds like the? I'm gonna play the one that sounds like the '80s.
1: Yeah.
3: Sela.
2: This one.
3: Oh, Make My Peace. Yeah.
2: I'm
3: War on Drugs.

0: This is like a late night album. Like, you know what I'm talking about? Yeah. Like, you get on the road late at night, and you're on the road, and you're just...
1: That's exactly what it's designed for.
0: The little dash

0: from The Cure.
1: Here's the one that he was just talking about.
2: Oh, yes. This may be my personal favorite for personal reasons.
1: Well, I would hope it'd be your personal favorite.

0: took me a long time to believe that.
1: Really?
0: Yeah.
1: You didn't like your own voice?
0: I hated it, man. I hated it for so long.
1: You know who else hated their voice? Who told us one time, I hate my voice? Tim McGraw. Like, how?
0: Yeah, that's crazy.
2: Did people tell you, hey, you should be doing this, like, more? And you were like, nah, man.
0: Yeah. Yeah, really? Absolutely. Yeah. I would get compliments here and there throughout my life, singing.
3: But then you go start busking on a pier.
0: Yeah. Yeah. That was, honestly, I feel like most of that busking was purely to convince myself that
4: somebody wanted to listen.
0: Yeah. Yeah. Truly.
1: Wow. Yeah. All right. So the album is called Leave on a Light, and Max McNown is in the studio. We're going to kind of go through some more of the music and kind of play a little bit. The album is really cool. There's 17 songs, which is a great number.
0: Thank you.
1: And we'll come right back with Max. I can't even say it. Max McNown. Now I'm the one. Big D's like bringing the disease. Max McNown. More in a moment. Hang tight.
5: Wake up. Yeah.
6: Just gets me pumped up.
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6: I want to wake America up.
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1: This part of the show is brought to you by Whatnot. Whatnot is really interesting.
2: Carson turned me on to Whatnot, and it's so fun. Like, you know, there's a lot of people in the thrifting world that are going out, and they're thrifting things, and they're reselling it there. 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
1: Max McNown in the studio with us. Got a new album out. It's called Leave On A Light. By the way, congrats on getting married.
3: Thank you.
1: How did you propose to her?
3: I proposed to her during the music video shoot of a song called Forever Ain't Long Enough. And the song is about her and how no amount of time will ever feel like it's enough when you're in love with somebody. And we were shooting it on the Oregon coast, and we went from Astoria and the northernmost point down into Northern California Redwoods. Gorgeous. And it was a wonderful experience. She had acted in a couple of music videos before.
1: Is she a model?
3: No, not that I've seen professionally in her history, but I mean, in my eyes, is that the right answer?
4: How did you guys meet?
3: We met when the first day that I street performed in Southern California, I posted a photo of me teaching someone I refer to as my first fan, Diego. He was maybe 11 years old. He sat with his mom. He listened to me play. Oh. And I showed him a couple chords, and she saw a post of me saying, "Hey, took my first step towards my dream today." And she messaged me on Instagram from Kentucky, and I was in Southern California at the time, and she just said she liked my voice. And we remained friends long distance for about a year, and then she turned me down on two separate writing trips when I visited Nashville, and then on the third one, she came down, and now we're married.
2: Wow, what a great little story. Oh,
5: why is this not a Netflix
3: series? I had to fight for it.
5: Oh, I love this so hard.
1: Yeah, I would have watched that.
5: All right. Yeah, you're a Hallmark movie.
1: Yeah, you are.
5: Congratulations.
3: All right. You know, I was actually insecure initially because I told myself when I was young I didn't want to have social media be the way that I meet my future wife. I don't know why I had a hang up on that, but then the rest of the story ended up being
2: unique. No, dude, count
3: unique.
2: Your blessings. You never had to jump on the apps. You're good.
3: That's
1: from the album Leave On.

0: I like that every song on here sounds like it's cohesive. Like you go, oh yeah, this all came from the same album.
1: Mm.
0: But they sound different.
1: Yeah.
0: That's hard to do.
1: I think that's partially because of the, and to go back full circle to the voice, once I accepted what my voice was, I taught myself how to sing professionally by listening to Tyler Childers and Zach Bryan. And so for a long time, there were certain words that were accented in ways that I was trying to emulate. Mm-hmm. And then as I continued to write and perform, I started to kind of find what actually was my own voice. And I think what helps me a lot in that field of congruency is that my voice is distinct. It's very wide, it's very airy, and it's recognizable from what I've been told from people around me. And I saw that as a negative for so long, and now I see it as a positive because I could write any style of song, and as long as I'm singing with my true voice, I think that it will feel like it's still me.

0: going back to the late night driving album.
1: I'll tell you, success came from you when you helped out that kid that you didn't know.
2: Yeah.
1: That little kid on the
3: Diego.
1: Diego.
3: Yeah.
1: Diego.
3: Yeah, yeah.
1: The universe
3: maybe
1: gave you a little, little nod on that, man.
3: I think just
2: gave you a wife.
3: Yeah, apparently. Yeah, truly.
1: What
3: truly.
1: A trade out, right?
2: You won.
3: Yeah.
1: You won. Well,
3: yeah.
1: Dude, congratulations. The album is so good. It's
3: thank
1: called
3: you.
1: Leave on a Light, Max McCowan. That's M-C-N-O-W-N.
0: McNown.
1: McNown. Max, change your name. My God.
0: Big D's.
1: Max
0: switching
1: McNown.
0: Consonants and vowels and
1: everyone likes to pick on me. You did it too.
0: No, Max yeah, McNown. Because you did it first.
1: There we go. See,
3: Max McNown.
1: Max McNown. Max McNown.
0: And thanks for coming in and hanging out with Digby and Dabrol.
3: Oh my goodness!
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1: From Northern News Now, I'm Anna Ekberg. Fire departments and first responder agencies across the Midwest are getting a major federal boost. FEMA is distributing more than $68 million in grants across the region, including departments in Wisconsin and Minnesota. The funds will help local crews purchase protective equipment, upgrade emergency vehicles, and hire or retain staff. FEMA says strengthening local emergency agencies is vital to community resilience, and additional awards are expected over the next week. Plus, new details on the deadly house fire that killed Minnesota hockey reporter Jessie Pierce and her three children 6 months ago. The state fire marshal says the March 21st fire in White Bear Lake was accidental and started when electrical equipment overheated in the home office. Computer modeling revealed a smoke alarm sounded for about 4 minutes, but the main escape route was impassable just 1 minute later. Fire officials are urging families to ensure they have working alarms on every level and an escape plan with two ways out. And Northern Wisconsin Congressman and Republican gubernatorial nominee Tom Tiffany has banned a reporter from covering his campaign events. Tiffany's staff blocked two Milwaukee Journal Sentinel reporters from a Milwaukee event yesterday, allowing only a photographer inside. Tiffany says the ban targets one reporter over what he calls a pattern of one-sided negative stories. The move comes just 2 days after Tiffany publicly said he would not block reporters from covering him, despite criticizing the newspaper's coverage. For more news, you can head to our website, northernnewsnow.com. I'm Anna Ekberg.

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0: Tweet.
1: Jeff says, happy wife calls you because her tires are low season to always celebrate.
2: Julia says, my love language is a canceled Teams meeting.
1: Oh, yeah. I said that like we're on a... I'm never on a Teams meeting. I'm sorry.
2: We do them occasionally. It is kind of...
1: Luis says, how do you get a girl raised on a farm to marry you? A tractor.
2: And then Kelly tweets, I see why Michael Myers just quit talking and started acting like that.
1: All right, get a good tweet tag us. We'll see it. At Big D and Bubba.
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0: Hey, what's up? Good morning.
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1: No.
0: I don't know.
2: A Labradorador.
1: All right, that's pretty great.
0: That's a good. You got any more?
2: And then,
0: you did.
2: Everyone is hanging out the mushroom at the party instead of me. Guess he was a fun guy.
0: Oh, the old mushroom fun guy joke.
1: That's awesome. Classics.
0: I like the first one better. Use that one today. Thank you. What's your name?
2: Vincent.
1: All right, Vincent. Thanks for the jokes.
2: You're welcome.
1: Later.
2: Later.
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4: 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How's your roof held up? 90% of storm-related damage can't be seen from the ground. 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
1: High school football going on across America. Play well. Hope you win. Then we got games tomorrow. We got a couple of games that, I don't know, maybe you heard of Texas and Tennessee's playing. Trump's going to be there. Can you imagine waiting?
2: It's the battle of the UTs, and everybody's like, whoever wins gets to claim UT. And I'm thinking to myself, Trump is there, and he's going to rename them University of Trump. everybody's UT now.
1: Yeah. No, there are a lot of great games this weekend. And then you got pro, NFL. Yeah,
2: Wait a minute. Man. So Trump's going to be at the game between the two orange teams?
3: Yep.
1: No, you haven't seen that joke?
2: No. It just hit. I'm not on the internet much.
1: Yeah, people are like, there's now three shades of orange. Because you got Bernie, you got Tennessee, Texas.
2: Oh, my gosh. That's great. I can't wait to watch it. Is he going to do, like, the coin flip or what's going on? Because I know, like, didn't George Bush Sr. do the coin flip one time? And
1: at a college game?
2: At a game? Maybe at a Super Bowl or something?
1: I mean, after 9/11, he threw that gasser. It was a Yankees game, I think.
2: Yeah.
1: Remember that?
2: No. That was George W. Bush. I was thinking George, the older one. Herbert Walker. The first President Bush.
1: Bring up Roosevelt next? Didn't Roosevelt throw out one of them?
2: Remember what happened with Calvin Coolidge?
1: Anyway, if you are going to be partaking, don't forget, use DraftKings, use Bubba as your code. Get you a little something.
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3: But I ain't as thinky as you're drunk, I am.
2: Oh, man, my sister is not vibing with Riley Green on The Voice.
1: She didn't like him?
2: Okay, so she is a voice. You know those people that are like super fans of things?
1: Oh, yeah, and they know everything. Everyone who's on it and all
2: yes,
1: that.
2: Yes, and she knows all the little nuances and the ins and outs and all that kind of stuff. She is not a country music fan. So I will say this first by giving you that. She's not. She, you know, stopped listening to country like whenever she was in high school and never came back. So with that said, she says, okay, I'm watching The Voice. This is a text I got because she tapes the shows. She's like, I'm watching The Voice. Riley Green is a coach. I do not like him. He is a narcissistic beep, beep. Just my opinion. I said, ouch. I said, I haven't seen him on the show. What's going on? He's throwing off the whole coach's vibes. There usually is friendly banter, but he's just brutal. And when someone says something to him, you can see that he gets angry real quickly and then fakes that he's happy after. He even called it the Riley Green Show after he won a contestant. Plus, he keeps acting like he's the best-looking thing around. Have you met him before? I'm like, yeah, we know Riley pretty well. I said, I don't know what they're doing on TV. I said, I'm not watching, but it sounds to me like they're having him play a character. I don't know. If any of you have ever watched wrestling before, they have what's called a heel. And the heel is the person that they pay to be the bad guy.
1: Yeah.
2: Sometimes they want a heel. And maybe that's the thing. Maybe they said, look, Riley, bring it.
1: Yeah, he's got everything. He's good looking, all that. They might as well have a little something.
2: Anyway, she said he's one of the new coaches on The Voice. It's him and Kelly Clarkson and Queen Latifah, whatever. I don't know. Oh, jeez. Yeah, she spelled it.
1: Oh my gosh. How in the world did you just spell
2: Latifah? She's apparently not a Latifah fan either. And Adam Levine with a little heart behind him.
1: Of course. All right. Okay. So she has a type.
2: She said, I don't know. There's only been a couple episodes, so maybe he will calm it down some. I said, fingers crossed. She said, one can only hope so.
1: Can you imagine this being the worst drama in your life?
2: Dude, you went through it whenever they took Pat Sajak off of Wheel of Fortune.
1: No, don't make me look like a goober.
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1: This part of the show is brought to you by Whatnot. Whatnot is really interesting.
2: Carson turned me on to Whatnot, and it's so fun. 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
3: Operator, won't you put me on through? I gotta send my love down to Baton Rouge.
1: Oh, big night tonight for Garth as he is playing Orlando. And on the phone with us is Stacia Boyd. She's the founder of ADI. So, hey, Stacia, what's up? Good morning, by the way.
4: Hey, good morning.
1: Are you going to the show?
4: I will actually be one of the two describers for the show.
1: Okay,
4: the
1: awesome.
4: For the Morgan also.
2: Okay. I love the describer role. I love what you guys are doing.
1: Yeah, so this is so ADI, for those who are blind or low vision fans of music, I can obviously hear it, but they don't know, they can't see what's going on, and that's where ADI steps up. So, Stacia, how do y'all do that? Describe how it's going to work tonight for Garth.
4: Okay, well, me and a co-describer are going to be sitting up in a booth somewhere. We're up top where we can see the stage and see everything that's going on out in the concert. And what up there, we'll have our microphones and our headsets. And as the event starts, as it's going on, we describe what's happening. Like, you know, well, here comes Garth Brooks. There's a big screen playing. The band has run out. Oh, my gosh, what's going on? I mean, all the things that are happening, that visual information, we're describing it. And then out in the arena, the person or the people who are blind or low vision, they have an app on their phone that they can just open. And while we're streaming, they're hearing our description as alongside the event. So we're not going to be over there stepping on dialogue and things of that nature. But when something happens, that's a visual moment, we're going to make sure that person who's blind knows what it is and knows that it's there.
2: So, like, let's say Garth is running around on stage and he's got a water bottle and he starts, you know, the Garth tradition where he starts doing the water thing and just spraying water everywhere. You would actually describe that as we are seeing it. You're talking to those who are listening on the other end of the ADI experience and telling them Garth is now spraying water all over the band.
4: Exactly. And because, I mean, last time I saw Garth, I think it was like in 98. I remember those moments from back then. He does a lot of antics. He runs. He's very expressive. They always have big screens going for his shows, or they did in the past. And so we make sure that person, you know, who can't see is still experiencing it with everybody else. I mean, so much of that show is visual.
1: Yeah.
2: How do you describe that face? You know that face that Garth makes? We always call it the craze. Like where it feels like he's in a fever all of a sudden. He's like, oh, here it comes. How do you describe that?
4: I think I'm going to steal your term. I think I'm going to start with, oh, he's got the craze face on. But usually you'll describe it the way it looks the first time, you know, and then after that kind of give it an assignment. And then you'll just say that again. So they know when that's happening.
1: The company is called ADI. How do people get in touch with you?
4: www.weareadi.org. So it's weareadi.org. We are a nonprofit. And they can get a hold of us that way. And then they can also do email at info, at weareadi.org.
2: And I think if somebody's, you know, needing to Google, you can just Google vision impaired ADI, and it will take you to everything you need to find right there as well.
1: Stacia, have fun. Get you a Garth shirt tonight. Make sure you get you one of those old retro looking cool Garth shirts.
4: Exactly. Long time fan. Absolutely excited.
1: Thanks, Stacia.
4: Have a great day. Thank you so much for calling us. We appreciate you so much.
2: Thank you. Bye-bye.
4: Bye.
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1: From Northern News Now, I'm Anna Ekberg. Fire departments and first responder agencies across the Midwest are getting a major federal boost. FEMA is distributing more than $68 million in grants across the region, including departments in Wisconsin and Minnesota. The funds will help local crews purchase protective equipment, upgrade emergency vehicles, and hire or retain staff. FEMA says strengthening local emergency agencies is vital to community resilience, and additional awards are expected over the next week. Plus, new details on the deadly house fire that killed Minnesota hockey reporter Jessie Pierce and her three children 6 months ago. The state fire marshal says the March 21st fire in White Bear Lake was accidental and started when electrical equipment overheated in the home office. Computer modeling revealed a smoke alarm sounded for about 4 minutes, but the main escape route was impassable just 1 minute later. Fire officials are urging families to ensure they have working alarms on every level and an escape plan with two ways out. And Northern Wisconsin Congressman and Republican gubernatorial nominee Tom Tiffany has banned a reporter from covering his campaign events. Tiffany's staff blocked two Milwaukee Journal Sentinel reporters from a Milwaukee event yesterday, allowing only a photographer inside. Tiffany says the ban targets one reporter over what he calls a pattern of one-sided negative stories. The move comes just 2 days after Tiffany publicly said he would not block reporters from covering him, despite criticizing the newspaper's coverage. For more news, you can head to our website, northernewsnow.com. I'm Anna Ekberg.

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1: Hi. It's my birthday today.
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3: How old are you?
1: 29.
4: Is this a real 29 or like, you know, one of the like third or fourth 29s?
1: No, it's a real 29.
4: Wow.
3: So what are you going to do to celebrate today?
1: Well, my husband's planning on taking me out later for dinner.
3: Oh, well, Italian?
1: No, I think Mexican.
3: Mexican. You sound like you are a fajita girl to me.
1: Yeah, I do like fajitas.
3: Mm-hmm. I can tell.
4: You also sound like somebody who's about to celebrate their last year of their 20s. Holy cow!
1: Yep.
4: Isn't that weird? Like, what do you want to do before you turn 30?
1: I'm not sure. Right now, I'm in nursing school, so...
4: Did you have your midlife crisis yet?
1: No.
4: I did at 25. When did it hit you, D?
3: I never had it.
4: Really?
3: No.
4: This says the guy who just went out and bought a muscle car.
3: Says the guy with a muscle car and a face tattoo.
4: Who's gone through airplanes and yeah, I've never had it.
3: I wouldn't know what you're talking about.
4: I turned 25 and I melted down. I went out and bought a sports car and I'm like, yeah, I'm good. All right. Well, everybody has them at different ages. Usually you'll have it by 30. Which is weird. I don't know why they call it a midlife crisis, but you see people go through that weird thing because I think it's that transition of, holy cow, there really is no going back. I'm an adult forever.
1: Yeah.
4: Well, happy birthday to you, and hopefully the next year is fantastic and everything you want it to be.
1: Thanks.
4: Thank you. Bye.
3: Bye.
1: Bye-bye.

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1: It's a Friday football faithful. We have a member of the clergy come on, say a prayer of protection for the kids and playing high school football and stuff tonight. All kinds of activities. This week it's Pastor Tim Tarr, which is the best name ever.
2: Tim Tarr.
1: Tim Tarr.
3: I appreciate that.
1: That's a great name, Pastor. No further ado, would you lead us into a prayer?
3: Absolutely. Let's pray. Heavenly Father, God, we just want to take a moment this morning, think about you and thank you how good you are, Lord. And no matter what this week has looked like, whether it's been a great week or one that's felt long and exhausting, you've been faithful through it all. You're the same God is in the harvest of the plenty and of the famine, and help us remember that, Lord. And God, I also just want to pray especially for all the students and coaches, the families heading to high school sporting events this weekend. Protect these athletes as they compete. Keep them safe from injury. Give coaches wisdom. Remind every student that who they are is so much bigger than a scoreboard, a stat line, or the outcome of a game. Father, we just thank you for your goodness, your grace, and your faithfulness. And a hedge of protection over all these student athletes tonight. We pray these things in Jesus' name. Amen.
1: Amen. Amen. Pastor Timothy Tarr. Tim, thanks. Appreciate it. Have a great weekend.
3: Absolutely. You too, guys.
1: See ya. Bye-bye.

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1: Kenny Chesney on the show this weekend talking the new album and stadium tour. 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
1: Good morning. I just wanted to tell you guys how much I absolutely love your show. My all-time favorite part of your show is your Friday football faithful. As the mom of a football player, I think that is just phenomenal that you guys do that every week for our football players out on the field.
2: Oh, well, thank you. That really means a lot to us because as parents ourselves, you know, you're seeing your kids out there doing something and putting themselves out on the line and living their best lives. And the last thing you want is for some tragedy or accident to happen and have them carted off the field or the whatever they may be doing, tumbling or dancing or gymnastics or whatever is happening. There's a lot going on around a football game.
1: Yes, but I just wanted to tell you guys, thank you for doing that every week for our athletes. I can't thank you enough as the mom of an athlete. I can't thank you enough for, you know, not just, you know, doing that for our athletes and Fridays and things like that, but for, you know, being a mom, having a nice, clean radio show that, you know, we don't have to worry as parents what's being said on your show. You know, it's good, clean entertainment for our kids, and I love that, and I appreciate that so much.
2: Wow, look at you being incredibly sweet. You're awesome. Well, thank you so much. You made our day.
1: Well, I hope you guys have a great day, have a great weekend, and enjoy some football under the Friday Night Lights tonight.
2: Yes, thank you. You too. Bye-bye.
1: Bye-bye.
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2: September 25th, 9-2-5 on the calendar.
1: Yeah, hey, don't forget, if you want to make a donation for her Imagination Library, you can go to imaginationlibrary.com and donate there. Helps give millions of kids books. Yeah, around the world.
2: Man, that's so pretty awesome.
1: Cool. Did you check out the clip of Ella? So Ella Langley was in Knoxville last night playing in a concert. Now, there's a huge game in Knoxville
2: UT
1: tomorrow.
2: UT versus UT?
1: Texas and Tennessee tomorrow. And it's a huge, huge rivalry game now. And so she has a song. Maybe you've heard of it, called She's in Texas. So what does she do in Knoxville when she has a song that says, you know, Texas in it?
2: Right. Choosing Texas over Tennessee. And yeah.
1: So okay. There's different ways of her doing it. So last night, here's the clip. Let's see how she handles it and how the crowd handles it when she... Well, here we go. We'll play it.

0: the booth. And then, of course, you got the Texas people with the horns up. It's so weird. You have two crowds in one.
1: Yeah.
0: This is America.
1: This is America, man.
0: A house divided.
1: Then she goes on into it. Now, I was thinking, why didn't she go right there? She could have said, she's from Knoxville, I could tell by... You know, that would have worked.
0: Yeah.
1: And they would have lost their minds.
0: I don't know. I think she knows what she's doing.
1: Touche.
0: She's only got the biggest song in history.
2: All right. Okay.
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1: But we're all on.
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1: Dolly Day, just to remind you, is celebrating the life of Dolly Parton. 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
2: Yeah.
1: So, you know, we were talking, was it yesterday, the day before, about Carrie Underwood possibly doing a rock album?
2: Well, she's been working with Guns N' Roses a lot lately.
1: Yeah, her and Axl and all that stuff. So that's already kind of in the atmosphere there. But last night, Luke Bryan, Bridgestone Arena brings out Carrie Underwood as they sing a little Bon Jovi. I know it's radio and you can't see it, but good Lord, his pants are so tight.
2: She has better legs than him, though.
1: But listen, she wailed, man.

0: that era of music. All right? Listen, everyone's singing, man. I hear this and I think about like people like Drake and all these people. I'm like, that's throwaway music. This stuff right. was great.
1: This stuff, this like lives and yes. survives. So anyway, we'll keep an eye on Carrie Underwood's legs. I'm sorry.
0: Carrie looks Underwood's. Like a power lifter. Like she looks like she can squat a bus.
1: We'll keep an eye on Carrie Underwood's album if she does a rock album. We'll let you know.
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Weather out there today, some fogs and clouds. We'll see a high of 68 today, 52 tonight, tomorrow, 67 clouds. Same thing on Sunday. Monday, partly cloudy, 68, we warm up a tad. And then Tuesday, some rain in the forecast, a high of 66. It's Ella, loving life again today.

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1: Kenny Chesney on the show this weekend talking the new album and stadium tour. 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
2: It's Cat 98.9. Tortoise and Hare Footwear. We got Andy Stuckel in studio. Hello, sir.
3: Good morning.
2: Hey, let's talk about some things. Today, we're going to talk about some hiking. Shoes. What's good? What's bad? What do you need? Maybe you're just starting hiking. I don't know.
3: Great. We're a good place to get into it.
2: Yeah.
3: So we carry a more robust selection of outdoor products, off-road products than we've ever had, but carrying both what's going to be considered trail running styles. So, you know, just like our other, road shoes that we carry, not specifically only for running, because like all of our running shoes people are wearing as their everyday shoe, their work shoe or whatever. So the trail products are like that, but they just have more aggressive tread on the bottom.
2: Yeah, it's kind of like a tire, I suppose, right?
3: Yeah, exactly.
2: Like you want some tread, you want some bumps on the bottom to get some traction, right?
3: Yeah, and there's varying degrees of that too. There's some like moderate, you know, styles, outsoles that are designed for road and trail, and then you get the more technical products that are have a more aggressive tread on the bottom. A lot of these shoes also have what's called like a rock plate, which is either a piece of carbon or Kevlar that's built into the sole. So if you're on like a gravel trail or you're stepping on rocks or roots, your underfoot gets a little bit of protection from stepping on harder or jagged surfaces. And then you compare that to our hiking section, which are going to be a little bit more like, think a tank for your feet, things that are stiffer, go up higher over your ankle, things that are traditionally more waterproofed options. And so you've got the hiking styles.
2: Armor for your feet.
3: Yeah, exactly. Yeah. Maybe a little less like wear all day friendly, although, you know, compared to the trail running shoes, although those lines are getting blurred as more and more of our running brands are making, you know, options for hiking and just being outside on trails.
2: Yeah, that's the good thing, too. If you're just starting out or, you know, you're a seasoned hiker, if you stop into Tortoise and Hare, you guys will just explain. I mean, you explain the shoes to them, like, this is going to help you with this, this will help you with that. And, you know, it's nice. You got a great staff there that knows what they're doing.
3: So. Yeah, and we spend a lot of time working with the machine that we utilize, so we scan your feet. We get a very, very in-depth look and model as to what your size is, as well as we take a look at your arch type, how it all moves as you take a step. So there are shoes designed for different arches, and what we do is, you know, figure out and explain to you what your feet look like and what the best matches should be based on what we have in store that day.
2: Yeah, we urge you to stop into Tortoise and Hare. Where are you guys at?
3: Located in West Duluth, right on the corner of 40th Avenue West and Grand. We're open weekdays 9 to 7. Saturdays are 9 to 5. Sundays 11 to 4. 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
2: 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I think because the first time I had lobster, it just wasn't that good. 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Kind of turned me off to lobster. Happy Lobster Day, everybody.

plural, a series of drinks would be good. Well, it's only like 10 in the morning, I guess. Well, let's wait a few hours. Get ahead of myself here on a Friday. Johnny Morgan, Kid Myself, Today's Best Country. It's Cat 98.9. 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
1: Kenny Chesney on the show this weekend talking the new album and stadium tour. 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

98.9. Well, have you heard of this park crawl thing? It's the latest birthday craze with parents. You know how we do pub crawls? Well, they do park crawls now. They load like 20 kids on a party bus and take them to like 10 different parks. It's a park crawl for the birthday party. It's fun for the kid. I wouldn't want anything to do with it. Can you imagine? No, thanks. Dan and Shay, say so. Today's Best Country. It's CAT 98.9.

weather out there for today. We'll see a high of 68, clouds, fog here and there. 52 tonight, tomorrow, clouds 67. Sunday, clouds 67 again. Monday, 68. Maybe some rain on Tuesday. Luke here with Kat.

98.9. Happy Dolly Day, everybody. 9:25, yeah, September 25th. So, yeah, happy Dolly, give her a like. And then help out, maybe help out Imagination Library, which is a great thing that Dolly started. Zach

98.9 Packer fans, I kind of feel for you after last night. You got a butt whooping. As much as I was happy to see that, I kind of felt for you, Packer fans. It could be a long year for you. That was a tough one myself. Jason Aldean, Don't Tell on Me. Today's Best Country.

0: We got some new music, and it's not AI music coming out. We'll talk with Randy in the studio on Monday. Enjoy your weekend. We're back with you then with Big D and Bubba.
1: 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Are you ready to rock? 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

0: We got some new music, and it's not AI music coming out. We'll talk with Randy in the studio on Monday. Enjoy your weekend. We're back with you then
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day, Potts Farm was a place to go. 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Them old birds.

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out there for today. Clouds at high of 68. 52 tonight. The weekend, pretty much mid-60s. Clouds both days. Monday, partly cloudy, 68. Tuesday, some rain. Same thing Wednesday, maybe some rain. And upper 60s. Johnny Morgan, Kid Myself. It's Cat Nutty.

National Quesadilla Day, or quesadilla, however you want to say it. It's fun to say dilla, but I say dilla. One of my favorite foods. Love quesadillas. Happy Quesadilla Day. Laney, John Mayer, phone

0: some new music, and it's not AI music coming out. We'll talk with Randy in the studio on Monday. Enjoy your weekend. We're back with you then
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Cat 98.9 Co and Ella teaming up right there with Cat 98.9. Happy Friday as we get ready for the weekend. A nice lazy weekend for me anyways. I don't know about you. It's going to be cloudy, 67 both days, a high of 67. Cody.

KSKN 98.9. A survey says that 41% of single people believe that they're going to find the one someday. Well, good luck. It's hard to find the one. That thing is hard to do. Also, 20% of people in relationships or marriages say that they believe they're not with their true love. Oh, that's, that ain't good at all. Casey Musgraves, Dry Spell, today's best country.

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How's your Friday so far? I hope it's going good. I got some new country here. 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

Toby Keith, Cat 98.9. I'm going to head out the door, and you got Hannah in next. Have a good Friday, everybody. Have a great weekend, okay? Stella Lefty, Boston. It's Cat 98.9. We'll see you.

Shaboozy, it is today's best country, Cats 98.9 with our girl Ella Langley. One of those artists you can't really seem to escape right now, but I don't want to. So here she is with Love and Life Again, all Cats.

Dan and Shay on today's Best Country, Cat 98.9. So I think we can all agree that Rye the Green certainly has the sultry sounds down. We've got him now with one of his number ones. This is Worst Way on Cat.

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Russell Dickerson on today's Best Country, Cat 98.9. Him and his wife having another baby. They make some cute babies, so I'm excited about that. 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Here's Kid Myself.

0: 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We'll talk with Randy in the studio on Monday. Enjoy your weekend. We're back with you then
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But I love everything she does, so I'm here for it. 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

0: We got some new music, and it's not AI music coming out. We'll talk with Randy in the studio on Monday. Enjoy your weekend. We're back with you then
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Hotter than the red on the cattle brand, 'cause she's a gold digger with a quick trigger, a cast iron skillet swinging lid flipper. Now

0: We got some new music, and it's not AI music coming out. We'll talk with Randy in the studio on Monday. Enjoy your weekend. We're back with you then with Big D and Bubba.
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0: got some new music, and it's not AI music coming out. We'll talk with Randy in the studio on Monday. Enjoy your weekend. 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